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Arabian Dance from Grieg's Pig in Suite No. 2. Here's Irish tenor Joseph Locke.

Thomas Westendorf's I'll Take You Home Again, Kathleen, Irish tenor Joseph Locke. Doretta's Dream from Puccini's La Rondinée.

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0: A medley from the 1964 musical Fiddler on the Roof. Sunrise, Sunset, Fiddler on the Roof, Matchmaker and If I Were a Rich Man. Pianist Hugh Cornish with a studio orchestra.
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for it's coming with girls who buy perfume, who wear powder and rouge from Paris, who will have to go somewhere to get them.

of Presnell as the Rotten Luck Willie with the studio orchestra and chorus under Nelson Riddle. They call the wind Mariah from the film score of Paint Your Wagon, Lerner and Lowe's musical, and that he followed that up singing There's a Coach Coming In from the same musical. We'll meet again.

Ross Parker and Huey Charles, We'll Meet Again. Vera Lynn with the Arthur Young Orchestra. Three numbers from Luna and Lowe's My Fair Lady.

Andre Previn conducted the Warner Brothers Studio Chorus and Orchestra from the film score of the 1964 production of Lerner and Lowe's My Fair Lady, Transylvanian March, Embassy Waltz, and then the Ascot Gavotte. Here's another number from Nice Work If You Can Get It, the 2012 pastiche musical based on Gershwin Brothers music.

0: Someone to Watch Over Me from the musical OK, here borrowed for Nice Work If You Can Get It, the 2012 pastiche musical. Kelly O'Hara with the Broadway Orchestra under Tom Murray.
1: The biennial Lev Vlasenko Piano Competition is about to enter an exciting new phase. Round one takes place in Sydney on the 5th and 6th of June, followed by a three-day event of round one masterclasses and recitals in Auckland, New Zealand from the 9th to the 11th of June. Contestants in Victoria perform on the 13th and 14th of June, and the Queensland contestants play in Brisbane on the 20th of June. The opening recital given by Aisha Goff will be on Thursday the 25th of June, featuring music by Villa Leboche, Otley and Prokofiev in the Ian Hanger Recital Hall. The competition for semi-finalists commences on Saturday the 27th of June with a distinguished judging panel chaired by international piano sensation Sergio Tiempo at the ABC Studios, Grey Street, South Brisbane. Finalists will perform alongside the Queensland Symphony Orchestra on Friday the 3rd of July. For full performance and ticketing details, Google Lev Vlasenko Piano Competition or book on 136 246. Alternatively, head to Ticketek and follow the prompts.

Bing Crosby with the George Stoll and his orchestra, Arthur Johnson's Pennies from Heaven. Brahms' Hungarian Dance No. 1, arranged for violin and piano.

And as of Immortal Violin with Lambert Orchestra, Piano, Brahms, Hungarian Dance number 1. Arthur Colohan's famous Irish tune, Galway Bay.

0: tenor Joseph Locke with Arthur Callahan's Galway Bay. 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
1: Billy, I'm not exactly certain if I have one wife or two wives, but if you would agree to be my fourth or maybe it's fifth wife, I promise you, you'll be the one I'm with for the rest of my life.

It's wonderful from Gershwin's musical Funny Face, again borrowed for Nice Work If You Can Get It, the 2012 pastiche musical. Kelly O'Hara and Matthew Broderick with the Broadway Orchestra, conducted by Tom Murray. Here's Clint Eastwood as the character partner, Sylvester Newell from Paint Your Wagon.

Another song from the film score of the 1969 movie Paint Your Wagon. A young Clint Eastwood showing his versatility as the character Pardner sang I Talk to the Trees with the Paramount Pictures Studio Orchestra conducted by Nelson Riddle. The 1950s classic Italian song Arrivederci Roma, Until We See Each Other Again, Rome.

0: Arrivederci Roma by Renato Rasquel. Peruvian tenor Juan Diego Flores with an ensemble directed by Carlo Tenen featuring Avi Avital, mandolin, and Ksenia Sidorova, accordion.
1: 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Tickets are selling fast and Opera Queensland is a station.

The iconic instrumental, the Harry Lime theme or the Third Man theme, written and performed in the original movie by Austrian zither player Anton Karas for the 1949 post-war Vietnam-based film The Third Man. We heard a version by pianist Hugh Cornish.

paradise, our cozy nest, that's heaven blessed. Just say the word, and it's yours. Close your eyes and visualize. Why can't you see those friendly skies? The gold and blue are there for you. Just say the word, and it's yours. This beautiful picture that I'm painting with dreams. 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It's heaven for two, for me and for you. 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I promise you eternal spring. And darling, you can have everything. Just say the word and it's yours. Say the word and it's

Jack Jackson, vocal and directing his orchestra. Say the Word and It's Yours, from the film First a Girl. The song written by Morris Sigler, Al Goodhart and Al Hoffman. Join MBS Light on our annual coach trip to the Shambhala Estate on Tambourine Mountain for the Southern Cross Soloists Chamber Music Festival, Sunday the 16th of August 2026. Enjoy lunch and two concerts, the first featuring pianist Aura Go and cellist Timo Veikko Valve, performing favourite movements from Beethoven's cello sonatas plus selected miniatures. Following lunch, join Sarah McCliver for the festival finale Exultate, including Mozart's Exultate Jubilate Radiant Work plus Ravel and duos from other artists. 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

to pack. I've never seen a sight that didn't look better looking back. I was born under a wandering star. Mud can make you prisoner and the plains can bake you dry. Snow can burn your eyes, but only people make you cry. Home is made for coming from, for dreams of going to, which with any luck will never come.

Billy Marvin as Ben Rumson sang Wandering Star from the 1969 film version of Lerner and Lowe's Paint Your Wagon. Paramount Pictures Studio Chorus and Orchestra conducted by Nelson Riddle.

Smoke Gets in Your Eyes from Jerome Kern's musical Roberta. Irene Dunne with Victor Young and his orchestra. Gaetano Donizetti's song I'd Like to Build a House.

0: Me voglio fare una casa, I'd like to build a house, by Donizetti, sung by Peruvian tenor Juan Diego Flores, accompanied by Avi Avital mandolin, Guido Soto and Walter Zanetti guitars, and Ksenia Sidorova accordion.
1: 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Chris, the market sometimes talks about the dogs of Dow. What's the significance of this term?
2: So the dogs of the Dow theories says that the underperformers of last year often become the stars of the next year, simply based on the view that things get beaten down so far that they come back into favour. In Australia, the healthcare sector had a poor 2025. All the major stocks fell, and so people were viewing them as cyclical stocks or trading stocks. There's a view that we're set for a structural re-rating in 2026. So we think that's an interesting space and we shouldn't ignore it.
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0: That's sweet. That's sweet. That sweet ain't low down.
1: Sarah Vaughan with Michael Tilson Thomas, piano, Sweet and Lowdown from the Gershwin Brothers musical comedy Tiptoes. Arthur Benjamin's Jamaican Rumba.

another from the live concert featuring Anna Sophie Otto Van Otto, violinist. Arthur Benjamin's Jamaican Rumba, arranged for violin, Anna Sophie Mutter, accompanied by Lambert Orcus. The drinking song from Sigmund Romberg's The Student Prince.

Joseph Locke demonstrating his versatility, the drinking song from Sigmund Romberg's The Student Prince. Grieg's 25th wedding anniversary gift to his wife, Nina.

Wedding Day at Trollhättan by Edvard Grieg. The Czechoslovak State Philharmonic Orchestra, Kosice, conducted by Stefan Gunzenhauser. Music, more music from the Gershwin Brothers from the movies.

the drums roll out, let the trumpets call, while the people shout, strike up the band. Hear the cymbals ring, calling one and all, to the martial swing, strike.

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They can't take that away from me. It's wonderful. Swanee. And finally, strike up the band. Sarah Vaughan with the Los Angeles Philharmonic under Michael Tilson Thomas. And a trio, George Gaffney piano, Andy Simpkins bass, and Harold Jones drums. A medley of Gershwin tunes. Evergreen by Barbara Streisand.

Pianist Hugh Cornish with a studio orchestra played Evergreen by Barbra Streisand from her 1976 film A Star Is Born. A Franz von Suppe overture.

Overture from Franz von Suppe's three-act operetta Head and Heart. Christian Pollack conducted the Slovak State Philharmonic. Reginald Morgan and Edith Temple's 1946 song Count Your Blessings to conclude this morning's programme.

Irish tenor Joseph Locke, with an orchestra conducted by Eric Robinson, Reginald Morgan and Edith Temple's 1946 song Count Your Blessings, a song made famous by the Luton Girls Choir in the period after World War II in the previous century. That's all we have time for in today's Morning Light. The Village Music Hour will follow at 12:30 with Ross Sadler's Bandstand Collection at 1:30. 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

Hello, I'm Terry Hughes, bringing you the Village Music Hour. We're going to open the Village Music Hour for today with one of Johann Strauss Jr.'s most popular compositions.

the Vienna Philharmonic Orchestra under Carlos Kleiber, opened the Village Music Hour for today with The Voices of Spring by Johann Strauss Jr. It was recorded in 1989 at the traditional Vienna New Year concert. Best remembered for her films of the 1930s with Maurice Chevalier and Nelson Eddy, Jeanette McDonald joins us now alone with Lover Come Back to Me.

The German, classically trained pianist Horst Jankowski ensured his place in musical history with that composition. A Walk in the Black Forest was an award-winning release, selling over 1 million copies. We heard it played by the composer and his jazz ensemble. The next item earned 5 Academy Awards, including Best Original Song, for this melody.

0: The Sherman Brothers wrote the musical score for Mary Poppins, including Chim Chim Cheree, which we heard from Tony Baker and his orchestra.
1: Ein, zwei, drei, vier, lift your stein and drink your beer.
2: Eins, zwei.

Mario Lanza died aged 38 after a tempestuous career. He was described by one Hollywood columnist as having the habits of a tiger cub, impossible to house train. He sang the drinking song from Sigmund Romberg's The Student Prince, from the soundtrack of the MGM musical. Chanticleer is known around the world as an orchestra of voices for the seamless blend of its 12 male voices ranging from countertenor to bass.

That was the American ensemble Chanticleer, in the style of the German comedian harmonists. And they sang Happy Days Are Here Again. From the 1920s, here's Black Bottom.

The Buddy De Silva, Ray Henderson and Lou Brown composition Black Bottom was performed by Johnny Hamp and his Kentucky Serenaders. This was the next big thing after the Charleston.

Connie Francis then with the award-winning Brazilian bossa nova song The Girl from Ipanema. The Australian City Suite is by an Australian recording artist, Judith Durham. The album's a collection of songs she's written about each capital city in Australia.

Judith Durham sang her song about Brisbane, Meet Me in the Mall in Brisbane. Orchestra Victoria was conducted by Kevin Hocking. When George and Ira Gershwin composed Fascinating Rhythm, could they have imagined this treatment by the famous Royal Philharmonic Orchestra?

Simon Lee has a long history as music director for West End shows, particularly those of Andrew Lloyd Webber. He directed the Royal Philharmonic Orchestra in that performance of the Gershwin tune Fascinating Rhythm. After hearing this performance of the Coronation Waltz, do you think that you can identify the performers?

To me, that had the unmistakable stamp of the maestro from Maastricht, with overtones of the Edinburgh military tattoo. André Rieu and his Johann Strauss Orchestra played the Coronation Waltz by that prolific composer, Anonymous. Do you recognise the name Frederick Joseph Ricketts? He was director of music for the Royal Marines, and he had a desire to compose music, but it was frowned upon for commissioned officers to be engaged in commercial activities in the civilian world. The answer for Ricketts was to compose and publish under a nom de plume,

Frederick J. Ricketts, alias Kenneth J. Alfords, Colonel Bogey March, was brought to us by the Australian Army Band Perth, conducted by Captain Craig Johnson. The remarkable Dame Evelyn Glennie is a Scottish virtuoso percussionist. She's been profoundly deaf since the age of 12 and has taught herself to hear with parts of her body other than her ears.

Scott Joplin's Maple Leaf Rag was performed by percussionist Dame Evelyn Glennie with the National Philharmonic Orchestra conducted by Barry Wordsworth. Now, Amanda Harrison urges, don't cry for me, Argentina.

The talented Australian singer Amanda Harrison sang Don't Cry For Me, Argentina, from Andrew Lloyd Webber's Evita. The Tasmanian Symphony Orchestra was conducted by Guy Noble. And we're going to close today's programme with one of the pomp and circumstance marches by Sir Edward Elgar.

We concluded with Sir Edward Elgar's Pomp and Circumstance March No. 4, played by the West Australian Symphony Orchestra, conducted by David Measham. This is Terry Hughes inviting you to join us again, Monday to Friday, for further light classics, music from the shows and melodies in the Village Music Hour.

Hello, Ross Sadler. Welcome to this edition of the Bandstand Collection. Today, I thought we might have a special program centered around romance for the love of fine brass music. In 1722, Johann Sebastian Bach presented a book of music, mainly keyboard pieces plus a few songs, to his wife, Anna Magdalena, and here to play two excerpts, the Kronos Tuba Quintet.

many composers have been attracted to the great love stories that appear in literature, particularly those of Shakespeare. Sergei Prokofiev's ballet, Romeo and Juliet, found its way onto stage at the Kirov Theatre in 1940. The Ikangar Biosvik Band, with two extracts, Juliet the Young Girl and Masks.

Now let's move to 19th century America for a piece entitled Bonnie Eloise Quickstep. Who Eloise was, or indeed her partner who composed the work, we have no idea. Here to play it, the America's Brass Band.

We could hardly have a programme on romance without playing the Londonderry air. We're indebted to Paramount Brass for this rendition.

You're listening to the Bandstand Collection, and our program today, which centers around romance, is entitled For the Love of Fine Brass Music. Now, let's move to two performances by that impeccable cornetist, Philip McCann. The Irish poet Thomas Moore wrote a set of verses, Believe Me If All Those Endearing Young Charms, and he set them to a traditional Irish tune. Let's hear this in an arrangement for cornet solo. Philip McCann is accompanied by the Sellers Engineering Band.

finally, let's close with highlights from one of the most romantic operettas of all time, Franz Lehár's The Merry Widow, the Velia lead, and the much-loved waltz.

The brass section of the Metropolitan Opera Orchestra brought to an end this edition of the Bandstand Collection with a brass arrangement of those highlights from The Merry Widow by Franz Lehár.

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Set them up, me darling. I'm getting married in the morning. Ding dong, the bells are gonna chime. 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

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Titled people with a station who can help me make a real impressive show. I will own a suite at Claridge's and run a fleet of carriages and wave at all the duchesses with friendliness as much as is befitting of my new estate. 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
2: I know I could make a fortune, but where can I have the game?
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0: But Mrs. McCluskey ain't a good scout.
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3: So the Biltmore Garage is the spot

One of the big names in Swedish military music was Ivar Vidner. He lived from 1891 until 1973. And that was his Swedish Signal March. It was played by the band of the Royal Swedish Army, conducted by Mats Janhagen. Now, something a little more familiar, the Pomp and Circumstance March No. 1 by Sir Edward Elgar, arranged by Redford for the Band of Her Majesty's Grenadier Guards, conducted by Lieutenant Colonel Rodney Bashford.

The Pomp and Circumstance March No. 1 by Elgar, played by the Band of Her Majesty's Grenadier Guards, conducted by Lieutenant Colonel Rodney Bashford. And this composer is an Italian, mainly remembered for his opera La Gioconda. And I'm speaking about Amilcare Ponchielli, who composed much classical music in the Italian style. This is his Concerto for Flicorno Basso, which I assume is a euphonium because that's how it's presented here, played by Michael J. Colburn with the American Serenade Band, conducted by Henry Charles Smith.

Concerto by Ponchielli, played on euphonium by Michael J. Colburn, who was principal euphonium with the President's Own United States Marine Band. And he played with the American Serenade Band, conducted by Henry Charles Smith, who used to be resident conductor with the Minnesota Orchestra. The conductor of the Australian Army Band in Perth is Captain Tom Martin. And this is Captain Martin's march called Vietnam Vets.

a march called Vietnam Vets, composed by Captain Tom Martin, and he conducted the Australian Army Band Perth. But now let's return to the band of the Royal Swedish Army, conducted by Mats Jernhagen.

The March of the Grenadiers by an anonymous composer, played by the band of the Royal Swedish Army, conducted by Mats Janhagen.

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So, do, la, fa, mi, do, re. Now you do it. So.

This is a waltz by Johann Strauss the Younger called Donauweibchen, the title taken from an old Austrian fairy tale meaning, approximately, the girl of the Danube. It's made up of melodies from a fairly unsuccessful Strauss operetta called Simplicius, a mixture of farce and sentimentality, but some good tunes.

The Donauweibchen Waltz, The Girl of the Danube, taken from melodies in the little-known operetta Simplicius by Johann Strauss the Younger. The Zurich Opera Orchestra was conducted by Franz Welser-Möst, a Strauss enthusiast, who recently surprised the music world by staging a sensational revival of this operetta in the Zurich Opera House. We have another melody from Simplicius, one which was salvaged in a most unexpected manner in 1923. That was the year that the composer Erich Wolfgang Korngold, together with librettist Marischka, staged a much-admired remake of the Strauss operetta A Night in Venice. The Count's opening song in the operetta, the highlight of the show, was in fact taken from Simplicius.

Nikolai Gedda sang Greetings, Beloved Venice, from the Strauss operetta A Night in Venice, and the Graunkes Symphony Orchestra was conducted by Franz Alles. Music teacher Friedrich Wieck accepted Robert Schumann as a pupil and a lodger in the Wieck household in Leipzig in 1830. The daughter of the house, Clara, was 11. By 1837, Clara and Robert were in love and secretly engaged. Wieck saw his daughter's pending marriage as an obstacle to a splendid career and did everything he could to prevent the marriage, but eventually failed. Another problem for the unhappy Wieck was that his wife also left, divorced him, and later married his former friend. Clara was able to continue her career as a composer and writer and returned to the concert platform after Schumann's early death. She lived until she was 77, dying in 1896. This is the Rondo finale from Clara Schumann's Sonata in G minor, played by Yoshiko Iwai.

That was the Rondo Finale from a sonata in G minor composed by Clara Schumann and played by Yoshiko Iwai. Our next composer is Walter Kolo, who made his career in Berlin as a writer of songs, Berlin-style comic plays and operettas. His songs had catchy melodies and they soon became established as traditional popular ballads, or Schlager, as they're known in German. This one is from Kolo's operetta Marietta, What a Woman Dreams of in Spring.

Thus eine Frau im Frühling träumt, what a woman dreams of in spring. And that was from Walter Kohler's operetta Marietta, arranged for violin and orchestra and played by Ulrich Altschut and the Köln Salon Orchestra. Now, a Polish mazurka. Originally a folk dance, the mazurka was discovered, so to speak, about 400 years ago and assimilated by the aristocracy. By the beginning of the 19th century, it was known and loved throughout half of Europe. Florence and Paris were known for their mazurkas, and Vienna, not to be outdone, added this exotic dance to its waltz and polka repertoire. A practically forgotten Bohemian composer called František Komoch also had a weakness for the mazurka. Komoch left behind over 300 compositions, including this mazurka called Auf alte Weise, in the old way.

That was a polka called In the Old Way. It was composed by František Komoch and played by the Czech Philharmonic Orchestra, conducted by Václav Neumann.

This is a waltz inspired by the Rhine River with its Lorelei Rock. According to legend, a siren there with long blonde hair lured sailors to their death with her enchanting song. Strauss Sr. wrote his Lorelei Rhine Klänger in 1843 after visiting the area while on tour with his orchestra. By all reports, the audience was enchanted.

the Lorelei Rhein Klänge Waltz by Johann Strauss Sr., performed by the Vienna Philharmonic Orchestra with Willy Boskovsky. Well, like the Strausses, the Fabach family was a highly respected musical dynasty. There was Fabach Sr., Fabach Jr., and numerous brothers, nephews, and even grandchildren who continued the family name and tradition. Philip Fabach Sr. composed this piece, once a great favourite in old Vienna. It's called the Komische Zapfenstreich, or Comical Tattoo, the military variety.

truth and fabrication we see with celebrities today. Names like Strauss, Fabach, Schrammel, Libitsky, Helmersberger and Lana were constantly on people's lips. Lana and Strauss, for example, had once been friends, playing together in the same ensemble, but later they competed vigorously against each other. 10 years after Strauss Jr. appeared on the scene, Lana Jr. made his own successful debut, and it looked like history might repeat itself. But a second-generation Lana-Strauss rivalry was not to be, as Lana, the son, died at an early age. Although Lana and Strauss Sr. were rivals most of their lives, they've gone down in history of Viennese dance music practically hand in hand. Well, I played a waltz by Strauss, so here's a galop by Lana called Bruderspring, Jump, Brother.

Bruder Splink by Josef Lanner, and we heard the Johann Strauss Ensemble of the Vienna Symphony Orchestra. Well, no account of fathers and sons in old Vienna would be complete without the name Helmersberger. In addition to his great wit and storytelling skills, Father Helmersberger was a brilliant violinist, an outstanding teacher, concertmaster of the Vienna Philharmonic, and first violin in his own Helmersberger String Quartet. Helmersberger Jr. was also a brilliant violinist and followed in his father's footsteps. At first he played second violin in his father's quartet, but eventually took it over entirely. He became a court Kapellmeister, director of opera ballets, and a composer of light-hearted operettas and dances.

And that was the Esbuke Gavot by Josef Helmersberger, the son, played by the all-female Vienna Bohème Quartet. And now to Mozart and his Eine kleine Nachtmusik. Mozart composed it in 1787, more or less dashing it off on the side, as it were, while working on his major opera, Don Giovanni. Here's an arrangement by the piano duo Maurer and Schappe.

Einer kleine Nachtmusik, a little night music or serenade by Mozart, arranged and played by the duo Mahre and Chappé. 4 months after the death of Johann Strauss the Younger, he received a kind of musical resurrection, or as one Viennese newspaper eloquently put it, he took a holiday from heaven. What actually happened was that the operetta Wiener Blut, Viennese Blood, was given its first performance at the Karl Theater. In the final weeks of the composer's life, Kapellmeister Adolf Müller asked for permission to create a score using Strauss' melodies, some well-known and some half-forgotten. Strauss agreed to it, and the whole thing was so skillfully done that Müller's helping hand remained invisible. Two well-known librettists, Victor Leon and Leo Stein, wrote the script. And now Wiener Blut ranks beside Die Fledermaus, Gypsy Baron, and A Night in Venice.

little taste of the music in the operetta Wiener Blut, the music of Johann Strauss the Younger. We heard the Cologne Opera Chorus and the Philharmonia Hungarica conducted by Willy Boskowski.

The Alan Lee Joe Abbott Jazz Quartet with The Golden Striker, written by John Lewis, comes from their album recorded in 2006 called Music of John Lewis. Alan Lee, a vibraphone with Joe Abbott piano, originally from Brisbane, but she moved to Melbourne some time ago. And the rest of the quartet, Ben Hendry percussion and Ivan Rosa double bass. Good start to The Breeze on the Community Radio Network. And the program coming from the studios of 4MBS Classic FM, MBS Lite Digital Radio and Silver Memories Nostalgia Radio in Brisbane. Right away around Australia, here on the Community Radio Network.

the Java Quartet. Don't be fooled by the name. They're from Sydney. That's called Blind Owl from their 1997 album, Glow. Jason Cooney playing tenor sax with Michael Galeazzi, acoustic bass, Greg Coffin piano and Mike Quigley drums. And that piece, Blind Owl, written by Jason Cooney and Mike Quigley. Another quartet now, this time from Brisbane. They called themselves Kidney.

Kidney, normally led by Graham Norris, who was playing tenor sax, and the rest of the group, all from Brisbane, and each an institution in his own right. James Sherlock, guitar, Steve Newcomb, organ, and Joe Marcosella, drums. You hear their names a lot. And from their self-titled album, Kidney, that's Dreaming Away, written by Graham Norris. And you're listening to The Breeze on the Community Radio Network.

And there's a piece that's appropriately named. It's called Dragonfly. With Graham Jesse playing flute and Adrian Cunningham clarinet leading the group, they normally play tenor saxes, but on that album, Blow, they have a go at just about everything else. With Graham Jesse playing flute and Adrian Cunningham clarinet, Matt McMahon piano, Brendan Clark bass and Hamish Stewart drums, recorded in Sydney in 2007. Going back to 1977 now, for Milt Jackson and the Monty Alexander Trio.

Milt Jackson and the Monty Alexander Trio, Milt Jackson vibraphone, and the lineup of the trio, pretty good stuff. Monty Alexander piano, John Clayton bass, and Jeff Hamilton drums. Once I Loved by Antonio Carlos Jobim, recorded in Los Angeles in 1977. Recorded quite a few years prior to that, 1959 to be precise. Let's spend 11 minutes with this classic.

All Blues, the Miles Davis Sextet from Kind of Blue, going back to 1959. What can you say? Miles Davis, who was born 100 years ago this year, playing trumpet with Julian Cannonball Adderley alto sax, John Coltrane tenor sax, and rhythm section of Bill Evans piano, Paul Chambers bass, and Jimmy Cobb drums. How do you follow that? With Ramsey Lewis and Nancy Wilson.

peel me a grape indeed. Yeah, I think it's pretty funny too. Nancy Wilson, along with Ramsey Lewis, with a song written by Dave Frischberg, and a lot of his songs were recorded by Blossom Dearie, as you can well imagine. Recorded in 2002, Peel Me a Grape. You could be confused or thinking that that's cute. Just like this piece from Benny Green and the trio, Cute, on the Breeze.

The Benny Green Trio with Neil Hefti's Cute, Benny Green Piano with Christian McBride Bass and Carl Allen Drums. Final track on The Breeze this week comes from Houston Person playing tenor sax, music by Luis Bonfa, Sweet Love, or the theme from Black Orpheus.

theme from Black Orpheus by Louis Bonfire, a group led by tenor sax player Houston Person, including Benny Green piano and Christian McBride bass from the previous track. Thanks for your company this week. Let's do it again soon. I'm John Deegan. Ciao for now.

nice bright start to Jazz Tonight on MBS Light on this Monday evening. The Kawaguchi Big Band from Japan and the Chuck Mangione composition Feels So Good. A bit cheeky, because I used that as the opening and closing theme to a tourism and arts program I had in Tasmania many years ago, probably going back to the late 1980s, early 1990s, mid-1990s. Called Tasmania on Show, Kawaguchi Big Band, bringing back memories for me, and a reminder for you about our Swing and Big Band program every Saturday morning here on MBS Light from 9 until 12 noon. A great variety of jazz right through the week, including the Swing and Big Band program. I'll tell you about the others a little bit later.

August moon. A little bit early for that. That's Haley Loren from Sitka in Alaska. And she was born in Seattle, Washington, but grew up in Alaska. And her albums, she had something like a dozen or so albums to her credit. They've done very well in Japan, reaching number one there. Before Haley Loren, we heard guitarist Earl Klugh, Kissin' on the Beach from 1991. Some good Australian talent on the program now, a regular contributor to my Jazz Tonight programs, is Paul Grubowski. Here he is with the trio and Silverland.

Paul Grabowski Trio on Jazz Tonight, and Silverland from the Big Adventure album recorded in 2003. With Paul Grabowski playing piano, Philip Rex double bass, and Nico Schauble drums. This is Bittersweet.

tenor saxophonist James Ryan with one of his own compositions, Bittersweet, and with him James Hauptmann drums, Brendan Clark double bass, and special guest Ben Hauptmann playing guitar. Let's have a couple of Jobim compositions back to back on Jazz Tonight on MBS Lite.

Jobim favourites back to back on Jazz Tonight. That time, French guitarist Birel Legrand, How Insensitive. And before that, Angie and OJ live at the Brisbane Jazz Club. Angela Imura playing guitar and lead rhythm guitar and doing the vocals. Owen J. Newcomb, double bass, and special guest Jamie Clark, lead guitar on Triste. Let's have a double play from Vince Jones on Jazz Tonight, another one of our favourites.

Double playing Vince Jones on Jazz Tonight from his first two albums, Watch What Happens and On the Brink of It. We heard Martini Time first of all, and then On the Brink of It. Great songwriter, great trumpet player and vocalist is Vince Jones. Great piano player and vocalist too is Diana Krall. She's another favourite. This is Moon Glow.

that Moongler gave me you. Diana Krall from Turn Up the Quiet, I like that title. Here's a Train of Thought with Dave Kokoski, the piano player, wrapping up another Jazz Tonight on MBS Lite.

Pianist Dave Kokoski and his group are featuring special guest Randy Brecker playing trumpet, Train of Thought from his Persistent Dreams album. Quick reminder, jazz every night of the week, 10 to midnight here on MBS Lite. Also streaming on mbslite.com.au. Have a great week ahead. Look forward to joining you next Monday. I'm John Deacon. Good night. God bless.

Hello, Ross Sadler. Thanks for having joined us for this edition of Vienna and Beyond. Now, any visitor to Austria, having spent some time in the magic scenery of Vienna, will also want to see some more of the country. And I think high on anyone's list has to be the Salzkammergut region. This area stretches from the city of Salzburg eastwards along the Austrian Alpine foreland and the northern limestone Alps to the peaks of the Bachstein Mountains, spanning the federal states of Upper Austria, Salzburg, and Styria. Of course, it takes its name from the salt mines that exist in the area, which were once the prized possession of the Habsburgs. Today, the Hallstatt-Dachstein area is a UNESCO World Heritage Site. Now, the area is and always was a resort area, and has also been the home of a number of famous musicians. So I thought today we might meet some of them in a program entitled Salzkammergut Characters. And undeniably the most famous representation of the area in music has to be the operetta in Weißenrössl, or In the White Horse Inn, with music principally by Rolf Bernatzky. Additional material was provided by a number of other composers, including Robert Stolz and Bruno Granichstetten, so the work could receive its premiere in 1930. And I think if you have any doubts about the attractiveness of the region, I should let Anneliese Rothenberger, Leopold Brandmeier, and the Munich Radio Chorus convince you otherwise.

Many other famous composers came to the Salzkammergut region over the years. Anton Bruckner, as a young man, spent a period as organist at the church in Bad Ischl. So let's meet the early Bruckner, not writing a symphony, but a quadrille based upon themes from Donizetti's The Daughter of the Regiment. And playing it, we have pianist Fumiko Shiraga.

speaking about Bad Ischl, from about 1892 onwards, at his doctor's advice, Johann Strauss II would spend his summers there. The town had been the summer residence of Emperor Franz Joseph since 1849, and having backed the wrong side in the attempted revolution of 1848, Johann Strauss II had to try to claw his way back into favour with the Emperor. By the time he was also a Bad Ischl summer resident, Strauss had well and truly done this, with pieces such as the Kaiser Franz Joseph I's Rettungsjubelmarsch, or the Jubilation at the Salvation of Kaiser Franz Joseph I's March. Playing it, we have the Vienna Philharmonic Orchestra under Nikolaus Arnoncourt.

You're listening to Vienna and Beyond, and our program today is entitled Salzkammergut Characters. We're looking at famous musical associations with the Salzkammergut region of Austria. And Gustav Mahler was also a frequent summer visitor to the region, his summer visits there being particularly significant because he would spend much of the winter conducting and the summer composing. His second and third symphonies were amongst his early works to be completed.

During the Second World War, the Salzkammergut area was a convenient place for the Nazis to park Franz Lehár. Now the Führer very much approved of Lehár, but Lehár's wife was Jewish. Out of sight and out of mind, as it were. But let's turn to some modern-day musical activities. In recent years, because of their natural acoustics, the salt caverns have become popular venues for concerts of all kinds of music. You may, for instance, hear a solo piano recital that includes the Beethoven Sonata No. 18 in E-flat major. The Canadian pianist Stuart Goodyear is the artist on this recording of the final movement.

and Franz Lehár's period of forced habitation in Bad Ischl didn't do the town any harm in the long run, because today Bad Ischl is the home of an operetta festival, the Lehár Festival. Now let's go to a recording of a Lehár Festival a couple of years ago, in which Leo Fahl's Der Fidele Bauer was one of the featured operettas. And we have tenor Eugene Ammersmann to sing Stefan's lead from Act 3.

De Leha Festival cast from Bad Ischl brought to an end this week's edition of Vienna and Beyond with the finale to Der Fidele Bauer by Leo Favre.

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0: Wait! When will I see you?
1: Tomorrow.
0: I work at the bridal shop. Come there.
1: At sundown.
0: Yes. Good night.
1: Good night.
0: Tony! Come to the back door.
1: Si.
0: Tony! What does Tony stand for?
1: Anton.
0: Te adoro, Anton.
1: Te adoro, Maria.

0: David Measham conducted the Western Australian Symphony Ride of the Valkyries from Richard Wagner's opera Die Walküre. It's 7 o'clock and that's time for the BBC World News, which is sponsored by Burrell Stockbroking and Wealth Management. 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
1: I'm Debbie Russ with the BBC News. President Donald Trump has joined other world leaders at the Group of Seven annual summit in the French resort of Evian. Speaking alongside the French President Emmanuel Macron, he said a preliminary deal to end the war against Iran had already been signed and the text would be released soon. The BBC's Christian Fraser, who's there, told us what the reaction was.
2: The news that the agreement had been signed certainly lifted the tone at the outset of this summit. The leaders here are in charge of some of the biggest industrialized countries around the world, and they've suffered greatly in the last 4 months. So there is a collective sigh of relief that something is finally down on paper. They welcomed the agreement, but they put the emphasis on the detailed negotiation that is still to come. We don't know what is in the memorandum of understanding, but I think the Europeans are fully aware that the heavy lifting now needs to begin, and there's still an awful lot to be thrashed out.
1: White House officials have been giving some details about the Iran deal. They say the Strait of Hormuz will reopen on Friday, the same day the deal is formally signed in Geneva, with shipping traffic increasing gradually. From Washington, here's our State Department correspondent, Tom Bateman.
3: What this does is the two sides will hope reopen the Strait of Hormuz, basically, although there's some sort of lack of clarity over how that will happen. And for the Iranians, the Americans lifting the naval blockade on their ports. But when it comes to the reasons Mr. Trump says he went to war, basically about Iran's nuclear issue, Iran's demands for major sanctions relief, all of that is kicked off into another 2 months of negotiations.
1: The officials also said that while Lebanon is covered by the ceasefire framework, Israeli forces withdrawing from Lebanese territory was not a condition of the deal. The Israeli Prime Minister Benjamin Netanyahu says Israeli forces will remain in security zones in Lebanon, Syria and Gaza as long as necessary and retain the freedom to act against attacks. He also told a news conference Iran would not be allowed to obtain nuclear weapons with or without a deal. The governor of the U.S. state of California, Gavin Newsom, says he and his wife are being investigated by the federal government. Mr. Newsom has become one of President Trump's chief Democratic antagonists, often mocking his style on social media. In a video posted online, the governor said the Department of Justice had been talking to his friends, family, and former employees.
4: Donald Trump isn't just coming after me because of my mean tweets. He's coming after me because I'm considering running for president, because he hates that I consistently called him out over and over again for his lies and deceit. Donald Trump is simply the most corrupt president in American history.
1: You're listening to the latest world news from the BBC. Police in Italy have dismantled a clandestine bank allegedly used by drug traffickers to move hundreds of millions of euros between Italy and other countries. They said the ghost bank, which was based in Prato, northwest of Florence, was operated by a Chinese national. It's suspected of enabling payment for huge drug consignments and human traffickers. Hungary's parliament has voted to change the constitution to limit to 8 years the time a person can serve as prime minister. The step, which required a two-thirds majority, means that the previous long-standing prime minister, Viktor Orban, would not be able to serve another term unless the constitution was changed again. The captain of the Russian Shadow Fleet vessel intercepted by British armed forces on Sunday has been charged with contravening sanctions. Ajay Pant, who's an Indian national, is accused of supplying prohibited oil products from Russia to a third country. In World Cup football, Belgium and Egypt have drawn 1-1, with Belgium equalising in the second half. Earlier, there was another upset when one of the smallest nations in the tournament, Cape Verde, drew 0-0 with the European champions, Spain. This is the first time Cape Verde have appeared in the tournament finals, while Spain were champions in 2010 and are one of the favourites for this year. Temesgen Devasai reports.
5: Debutante Cape Verde produced one of the World Cup's biggest upsets in recent years by holding Spain to a goalless draw in Atlanta. Ranked 67th in the world and making their tournament debut, Cape Verde frustrated the second-ranked and reigning European champions throughout the Group H encounter. Spain struggled to create clear chances, and when they did threaten, 40-year-old goalkeeper Vozinha made a series of impressive saves. The emotional goalkeeper was mobbed by his teammates shortly after the final whistle for his heroics. The result sparked big celebrations in Cape Verde's capital, Praia.
1: BBC News.
0: 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The 4MBS Epicurious Lunch is on Wednesday the 15th of July from 12 noon. Weather for today, Tuesday the 16th of June 2026. Partly cloudy, the chance of morning fog inland. Medium chance of showers, most likely in the late morning. Winds south to southeasterly, 15 to 20 kilometres per hour, tending east to southeasterly in the middle of the day, then becoming light in the late afternoon. Daytime maximum temperatures in the listening area, 23 everywhere except Logan, where it's 1 degree cooler at 22. And sun protection is recommended from 10 a.m. to 1:30 p.m. Welcome to listeners to our digital station, MBS Lite, who've joined us for the second hour of Daybreak Classics. It's 7.5 minutes past 7.

0: The third Rondo Mexicano movement from Mariel Castel Nuevo Tedesco's Concerto for Two Guitars. Siblings Kazuhito and Naoko Yamashita with the London Philharmonic Orchestra under Leonard Slatkin.
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Duo pianist Douglas Riva and Jordi Maso played Triana from Book 2 of Isaac Albéniz's Iberia, arranged by Enrique Granados. Leroy Anderson's Blue Tango.

0: Purple Man conducted the Melbourne Symphony, performing Leroy Anderson's Blue Tango.
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Eric Satie's Je te veux, I want you, a sung waltz to erotic lyrics by Henri Parcoury, written for French chanteuse Paulette Darty. We heard a version sung by Japanese countertenor Yoshikazu Mira, accompanied by violinist Masayuki Kino and the Japanese Philharmonic Symphony Orchestra under Shigeo Genda. I'll read the music diary after this quick polka from Joseph Strauss.

Michael Dietrich conducted the Slovak State Philharmonic Farewell Quick Polka by Josef Strauss. Music diary for today, Tuesday the 26th of June. Maria Brereton flute and Ting Chao Xu piano will perform works by Handel, Born, Carl Karg Ehlert and Carmichael at St John Paul College, Daisy Hill on Thursday afternoon at 3:30pm. Admission is free. For further information, call 0448 154 151. 0448 154 151. Louise King cello and Eugenie Templon piano will perform works by Bach, Greenaway, Foray and others at St Luke's Church Toowoomba on Thursday evening at 6pm with a pre-concert with pre-concert activities from 5:30. The event will be repeated at the same times, 5:30 and 6pm at Udlow Hall on Friday, and again an hour earlier at 4:30 and 5 at the Ithaca Hall, Redhill on Saturday. For details, call 0415 128 799. 0415 128 799. Riverbend Ensemble will perform woodworks as arranged by the Danish String Quartet and works by Rainer and Granger at St David's Church, Chelma, on Saturday evening at 7pm. For details, call 0417 711 961. 0417 711 961. Organist Stephen Nisbet will perform a variety of works from Bach to Bacharach, including Handel, Joplin and Mancini at the Merthyr Road Church New Farm on Saturday afternoon at 3pm. 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That's 3847 1717. 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The Brisbane Chorale, the Brisbane Philharmonic Orchestra and soloists Rebecca Cassidy, soprano, Leon Warnock, baritone and Glenn Christensen, violin, will perform a C Symphony by Vaughan Williams and other works at the Brisbane City Hall on Sunday afternoon at 3pm. For details, call 0491 158 916. 0491 158 916. Pianist Mark Hooper will perform the Prelude and Fugue in E-flat minor by Bach and the Piano Sonata No. 21 by Schubert at the 4MBS Performance Studio on Sunday afternoon at 3pm. 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

Sesson's Allegro Appassionato in B minor. Cellist Julian Lloyd Webber with the English Chamber Orchestra, directed by Jan Pascal Tortelier. Help me, sisters.

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1: 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6 presents a beautifully curated programme of exquisite vocal consort music, from lyrical Renaissance works by Bird, Dupré and Gibbons to stunning contemporary settings of poetry by Christina Rossetti and Kathleen Jamie. 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Don't miss The Gesualdo 6, a breathtaking celebration of the human voice. 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

Awake the trumpet's lofty sound from Handel's Oratorio Samson. Trumpeting brothers Hannes Wolfgang and Bernhard Leuben with Simon Preston organ and Norbert Schmidt timpani. 100,000 Birds by Sally Whitwell.

Fox Vocal Ensemble, accompanied by, at the piano, by Sally Whitwell, performing her composition, 100,000 Birds. Here's a song to words by William Shakespeare.

O Mistress Mine by Arthur Somerville, words by William Shakespeare, baritone Christopher Maltman, accompanied by Graham Johnson. Paganini's Scherzetto in D, violin, cello and guitar.

Peter Mazurier, violin, Esven Rate, cello, and Milan Zelenka guitar. The opening movement from Paganini's Tozzetto in D. Concluding Daybreak Classics this morning with Mozart's A Little Night Music.

0: Herbert von Karajan and the Berlin Philharmonic, the first movement from Mozart's Eine kleine Nacht music. 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
1: BBC News with Roisin Hasty. Israel's military says it's intercepted several projectiles launched by Hezbollah towards an area where the IDF are operating in southern Lebanon. An IDF spokesman said there'd been no reported injuries. Fighting between Israel and the Iran-backed Lebanese group has continued despite the deal reached between Iran and the US on Sunday. Charlotte Gallagher reports from Jerusalem.
2: Earlier today, Lebanese state media said a man was killed in a car by an Israeli drone attack. Later on, the Israeli military said it had intercepted numerous Hezbollah rockets being fired towards its soldiers in southern Lebanon. Whereas the US says Israel's withdrawal from Lebanon is not part of the deal, Iran says ending the conflict there is a pivotal part of the framework agreement it reached with Washington. They now have 60 days to hammer those details out, if the ceasefire stands.
1: President Donald Trump has joined fellow world leaders at the Group of Seven annual summit in the French resort of Evian. Speaking alongside the French President Emmanuel Macron, he said a preliminary deal to end the war against Iran had already been signed and the text would be released soon. The governor of the U.S. states of California, Gavin Newsom, says he and his wife are being investigated by the federal government. Mr. Newsom has become one of the President Trump's chief Democratic antagonists, often mocking his style on social media. In a video posted online, the governor said the Department of Justice had been talking to his friends, family, and former employees.
3: One by one, anyone who has challenged Donald Trump has ended up on his hit list. And today, I proudly join that list. After calling for my arrest last year, Donald Trump directed his Department of Justice to investigate me. And just in the last week, I've learned that his campaign has reached my own home. To get me, he's coming after my wife, Jen, a public servant.
1: There has been no comment from the Justice Department. Nigeria's military says it's rescued the wife of a retired general, Robbie Abubakar, who died last week while being held by kidnappers. Our West Africa reporter, Makwachi Okafor, has more from Lagos.
4: The Nigerian military says it has rescued Amina Abubakar following an intensive search and rescue operation spanning rural communities in Katsina State. The late general and his wife were abducted several weeks ago in the northwestern state by armed groups locally known as bandits. The military says they tracked down the kidnappers to a village where they confronted the gang and freed the general's wife. It says the kidnappers shot her before fleeing as soldiers advanced. She's now receiving treatment in a hospital. Kidnapping for ransom remains a major security challenge in parts of northern Nigeria, where heavily armed criminal gangs regularly target travelers and local communities.
1: You're listening to the latest world news from the BBC. The captain of the Russian Shadow Fleet vessel intercepted by British armed forces on Sunday has been charged with contravening sanctions. Ajay Pant, who's an Indian national, is accused of supplying prohibited oil products from Russia to a third country. Emergency crews in California are attending to the scene of a B-52 aircraft crash in the Mojave Desert. The incident occurred shortly after the bomber took off at Edwards Air Force Base. It's not clear if there were any casualties. Videos posted online show plumes of smoke rising from the ground. There's been a big upset at the Men's Football World Cup in the United States, where one of the smallest nations in the tournament, Cape Verde, have drawn 0-0 with European champions, Spain. This is the first time Cape Verde had appeared in the tournament finals, while Spain were champions in 2010 and are one of the favourites for this year. Paul Ngie is in the Cape Verdean capital, Priya.
5: People behind me are dancing, jubilating and celebrating. To most people here, it's more like a win because Cape Verde came into the tournament as the underdogs and they were facing the European champions. Nobody thought that it was possible for them to play a draw game tonight. People are surprised, some are shocked, but for Cape Verdeans here, it means a lot for them. It's the first time in their history. So this has also gone into the history books that the first time they took part in the World Cup, it was not a defeat. Veteran goalkeeper Vozinha maintained a clean sheet and he became the man of the match. What a way to begin the World Cup.
1: Paul and G reporting from prior there. A court in the Netherlands has sentenced a Syrian man to 26 years in prison for crimes against humanity committed during Syria's civil war. Judges found the former militia interrogation chief, identified by Syrian media as Rafik al-Qatrib, guilty of torturing, sexually abusing and raping opponents of the Assad government in 2013 and 2014. BBC News.
6: And the next BBC News Bulletin will be at 9 o'clock this morning. It's now 6 minutes past 8 o'clock, and it's time for our weather updates. 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

Good morning. Welcome to Morning Light on MBS Light. We're broadcasting from our studio in Cooperoo in Brisbane, where the time is 9:02. I'm Margaret White, and it's my pleasure to be here with you this morning. We're going to open the program with the Carriage Horse Polka by Josef Strauss.

The Carriage Horse Polka by Josef Strauss was played by the Slovak State Philharmonic Orchestra, and their conductor was Mika Eisenholz. The third movement of the Symphony No. 1 by William Boyce.

We heard then the final Allegro movement of the Symphony No. 1 in B flat by William Boyce. It was played by the English String Orchestra and the conductor was William Boughton.

We heard the National Symphony Orchestra of Ireland, conducted by Stefan Sanderling, with the final Gavotte Allegro movement of the Suite No. 1 in D Major, Opus 43, by Tchaikovsky. We're going to hear now the voice of Dawn Upshaw.

American soprano Dawn Upshaw, accompanied on the piano by Fred Hirsch, with I Could Write a Book by Rodgers and Hart from their musical Pal Joey. We're going to hear now Mantovanian, his orchestra, with the theme from Midnight Cowboy.

John Barry's theme for A Midnight Cowboy was played by Mantovani and his orchestra. We heard Dawn Upshaw with a Rodgers and Hart tune. Now we're going to hear That's For Me from State Fair by Rodgers and Hammerstein.

We heard then an orchestral version of That's For Me from Rodgers and Hammerstein's State Fair, and it was played by Richard Heyman and his orchestra. Next we have music by Charles Chaplin.

music written by Charles Chaplin for The Countess of Hong Kong. I see the film was released in 1967. I remember seeing it with Sophia Loren. The music was played by the Munich Symphony Orchestra and their conductor was Francis Shaw. Noel Coward this time with Sail Away.

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Sea and sky will ease his heart, regulate his troubled mind. Every sailor has

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0: Noel Coward with Sail Away, which he wrote for his musical from 1949, Ace of Clubs. He was performing this time with the Café de Paris Orchestra with Norman Hackforth piano. That was recorded in July 1951.
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music by Mozart, played by the Australian pianist Dennis Hennig, and it was transcribed from Mozart's opera Don Giovanni. We're going to have now the overture to Ruslan and Ludmilla, an opera by Glinka.

The overture to Glinka's opera Ruslan and Ludmilla was played by the Bavarian State Orchestra, conducted by Wolfgang Sawallisch. From a magnificent piece of orchestral music, we're going to hear a magnificent chamber music, and this is the finale to Mendelssohn's Trio for piano, violin and cello.

The cello was played by Sviatoslav Nukovitsky, the piano by Leif Oberon, and then David Oistrakh was the violinist. In the finale of Felix Mendelssohn's Trio for Piano, Violin and Cello in C minor. That was recorded in 1948. Now, what do we have next? Oh, yes, the voice of the Irish tenor, Joseph Locke.

Irish tenor Joseph Locke with Hear My Song, Violetta. Romeo and Juliet, now The Dance of the Nights. This is the ballet by Prokofiev.

from Prokofiev's ballet Romeo and Juliet, we heard the Orchestra of the Royal Opera House Covent Garden play for us Dance of the Nights, and they were conducted by Barry Wordsworth. Some music now for a film, Reach for the Sky, was the film, 1956 film, about Tin Legs Barda. The theme was written by Richard Addison, a British composer well known for his music scores.